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1: Well, anything can happen up here tonight, but I'd like to bring out now a man that, if he never played another note, he doesn't have to, because he has led the way on the cutting edge for the last 50 years, and it's a dream to work with him tonight for the first time. 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